0: Rockland Radio. Bester Rock'n'Pop.
1: Rumors spreading round in that Texas town about the shack outside the game. You know what I'm talking about. Just let me know if you wanna go to that whole mile on the range. They got a lot of nice girls.

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1: Heaven is a half pipe.
2: If I die before I wake,

0: been the ruin of many a poor boy. And God knows that I'm one.
1: Die Rockracher XXL. Nur auf Rockland Radio. Bei uns gibt's Follow.